with a blinking red light was on our tail. He said, you were doing 60 and a 45, but I'm gonna let you go this time. But if I catch you again, I'm gonna slap you in the county jail.

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Old Jim said, yeah, because we got time to kill. We kept on rolling. I seen this spot. We pulled into the parking lot of this place called the Cloud Nine Bar and Grill. We walked through the door and the place was jammed. The lights were low. They had a punk rock band and some orange-haired feller singing about suicide. I said, Jim, this ain't our kind of place. He said, well, let's just have one.

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He looked like a girl, but he talked like a guy. Had lipstick on and mascara in his eye, and everybody in that place looked just about like him. I said, Jim, this ain't our kind of bar. Let's just go on out and get back in the car, 'cause it's gonna be trouble. 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

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Well, I'm sitting here in this county jail. 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
1: And you know this.

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1: Yeah, Magic Tree are gonna get some grime, don't you think?
2: For sure, some girls are going to be on their knees tonight. Probably got me from behind.
0: Bad motherfucker.
3: Todos los domingos a las 10 de la noche escucha el programa de Tren Jazz de la mano de Gerardo Ramos.

0: much. 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It's Mr. Hank Carter on the saxophone, Mr. Carter. Now, before we get the show really going, we got to have, do the dance here? Any, yeah?
1: Okay.
0: So we're gonna do this number here. We're gonna see how many people start bopping and dancing. And when they do, the people that we think are doing the best job, we're gonna bring them up in here, see, to dance. So this is gonna be the one, you understand? 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

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Hey, thought she's Jimmy Dean, but they for a day.

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Whatever your style, whatever your mood, we've got it covered. There's something for everyone at 1.FM. The music starts here.

Stephen Wolpe on the drums, everybody. Now, doing it all for you over there in the Hammond B3, put your hands together, Mr. Ken